in tonight. And tonight, we're out on the drag itself. So secondary location is going to be off of Hall Street. That's going to be us out here.

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1: 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You've been off of Rescue 53, 7229 Ferguson Road.
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1: See, 42 does not, they were trying to take it from you, but no need for an ambulance there now.
0: Rescue 24. We're trying to pick up the run on 42, 28 Spring Variety over here.

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0: 660, is there a reason you guys don't have a hazmat response on this gas leak on Turtle Creek?
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Box 10291. Calm 9, pack 10. Engine 56, it's around here.

0: 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We need you to assign someone else to our non-emergent run so we can take the structure fire up at Kansas Bridge.
1: 8-22 has that run. 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
0: Hey,

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0: Rescue 5-9.

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1: We talked to DPD here at 1226 Morrell. They said they did not request a second ambulance. Is there somewhere else that they were wanting one that y'all know of?
2: Very, very.

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1: Rosemead Command, go ahead.
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1: Rosemead, come in.
0: Battalion 2 is going to be clear from 39 Rosemead, and truck 10 is going to be in command.
1: Receive Rosemead's command. Battalion 2 is clear. Truck 10 has command. 2006.

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0: 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We put in a comment for police. 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
1: Appreciate it. Thank you, Engine 4.

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1: 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Did no flow. Engine 59 received disregard, thank you.
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0: 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Give us that runoff, engine 28. 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

0: 1859. That's all we're going to have what's in the comments. It was just an alarm. We know whoever was spoken to. 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So if y'all aren't seeing anything out there, I'll go ahead and clear up.
1: Receive. We'll look around a little bit more and we'll clear up after. Thank you.
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0: 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Can you update that address and reconfigure?
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1: 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We'll get back to you.
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1: Change the address to 4-8-3.
0: We were just at that location, and we spoke with the elements that were there, and they said that there was a unit on Exposition and Commerce that needed us.

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We're at an address. They keep checking on us. So you talk to Boritz and stand by.

0: 44, go ahead.
1: 44, what element did you speak with at Barge?
0: I'm not sure. The new updated address is going to be Canton and Exposition. We're speaking with the patient now.
1: 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Thank you for the information.
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0: 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Your easiest access is going to be coming in the back gate off of Pemberton Hill. The back gate off of Pemberton Hill, directly across the street from the church.
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0: 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They told us to disregard.

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1: 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Engine 4, truck 3. We just checked 35 northbound in Woodall. We're going to go down and turn around to Colorado. We're thinking it's going to be northbound from Colorado. Appreciate it.

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Can we get a what three words on this run, please?

0: 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We're clear off our last run. We can take that run with our engine.
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0: 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Y'all can disregard.
1: Trump 4 should disregard.

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0: We're clear. We'll take that runoff, Reggie, 46.

0: 25, I got you on the diabetic emergency for Red Bird. 46, you can go home. 66 and rescue 15. Rescue 15. 15, go home.
1: Rescue 15, just confirming, you said we're disregarded.
0: Yes, sir.
1: Rescue 15, we're unable to hear what...
0: Go home, 15.
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0: 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Truck 3, go ahead. They're going to be southbound 75 before Live Oak.
1: You know what? We got it locked down to one lane. Y'all can disregard. We're just going to need an ambulance.
0: Engine 4 received. Thank you.

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1: Truck 19.
0: Well, we've got similar comments to the same wreck. Truck 3's on. Can you check to see if this is going to be the same accident?
1: That's affirmative. It does appear to be the same. You can disregard. If you're 6, you can also disregard.
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1: 3-3, truck 3.
2: 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Rescue
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0: All the other apparatus is cleared off this call.
1: You may clear too. Go home. 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
0: Receive. 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

0: Hershey 30. Sorry, go ahead. We're clear from our last one. 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
1: Sorry, I got you a sign on the overdose 43. You can go home.

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0: 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What's going to be the address of your motor vehicle? 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
1: 43.
0: We'll take that run from Rescue 30 if our ETA is closer. We have a 12-minute ETA.
1: Sir, you want to get the one back?
0: We'll take that run from Rescue 43, from Rescue 30, if our ETA is closer.

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1: 30, we're calling Coppell right now. 30, we got a hold of Coppell. Go ahead and call him.
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0: Engine 10, we're using what the words we got. Nothing here. You got any further information?

0: 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Engine 10, just information did come from PD. We'll see if we can get a word through words for you.
1: Receive. We drove by where the what three words was and nobody was there. We're going to clear up. If they need us, you'll call us back. Thank you.
0: 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Be sure to put that in the comments as well.

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1: Engine 1, can we get the last three words for our incident, and can we get police at time?
0: Engine 1, PD, who have the run, no one has been assigned yet. We also do not have a web three words. All this information came over for them.
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0: 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They didn't provide us with a callback number. 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
1: Received. He's already left. I don't know if he's going to hear that.
0: Received. 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Okay, go to channel 16.

0: This is Chase from Head. Hey, Captain. Looks like it's going to be on the access road on 30 westbound. That can take you to 35 or 30. We passed it. We were all the way on 30. I think Station 4 is in the house. 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We're going down to turn around, and we're going to have to turn around twice. Just received. We did the same thing. We're going to come back around the flow. You guys can disregard. We got it. Truck 3 received. I think 4 should hit that without y'all having to turn around. I don't know if you want to tell dispatch that or not. Quick 3, go ahead.
1: We're clear. We can take that run off Rescue 47 in our district.
0: Four direct, got your sign 47, you can go home.
2: Yeah, just 43 route.

0: 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We don't have any theme. Received. The address is the St. Jude Center at Park Central, but we've checked both the Jack and the Box and St. Jude, and there's no one present.
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2: 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You may want to reconfigure. We're having to turn all the way back around and go through downtown.

0: you say you need another ambulance to take your place?
1: Eastbound 30 is shut down at the moment, so if we're having to cut through downtown, basically get back to station and on westbound again, it may take about 10-15 minutes before we're on scene.
2: Disregard.
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0: 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Rescue 29.
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0: 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Engine 20, Rick, structure fire reported. 11 and 700, Aldelia Road, cross street of Forest Lane, box 29, triple I 3. Time is going to be 0304. All companies answering about to be advised you have COM 9, TAC 6. 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
0: Hey, where are you guys staged at?
1: Cross DJ and Delta 4. You understand?

0: Yes, sir. We're at the cross streets of Atlanta Court and Atlanta.
1: Precise. I'm up here with DPD in front of the apartment building. I'll be on 16 also, so I can let you know if they need us up here.
0: Received.

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0: Spoke with the call, take the mail, caller, address, and perform a number. Has not changed.
1: Receive. There's nobody here at this location. We'll try again, maybe downstairs, and then we'll clear up.
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1: Got Tucson on the fall victim. 15 to go home.

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They're requesting a call back when you get a chance.

0: 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Engine 4. You were trying to reach us, but there are some radio traffic for some other companies. What you need? We're just going to check high line. No, disregard.
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0: 47, day 43, track 43 is going to be northbound right before Manana. Digit 43, see.
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Structure fire reported 3031 Botham Jean Boulevard, Cross Street Forest, Box 06, Civil Lot 17, Command Channel 9, TAC Channel 10, multiple calls on this box. That's 633.

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0: 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C26, I was just making sure you got Engine 12's message to disregard as well.
1: Yes, sir, received.

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1: Rescue 40, was that a disregard?

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For a comment, you may have associated with this room.

0: Rescue 55. We're at scene of CPR in progress. We are unable to get into the apartment building. Attempted callback number, but was unsuccessful. Are you guys able to get a hold of the caller?
1: They're still on the phone with the caller right now.
0: Okay, can they ask what the code is to the front door or ask for someone to come down and let us in? Could you please repeat?
1: It's at the front door of the building. They are going to unlock it right now.
0: That's front door, 4606 Amesbury Drive.
1: Received. She says she's going to unlock it remotely right now.
0: Received. Thank you.
1: Rescue 55. She said the front door should be unlocked now. Please check and let me know.

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1: Appreciate it. 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

0: 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Can you give
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0: We're restarting our NGC. Did anyone think that all of us at 101 were supposed to start?
1: And a mid 1 to call from you. You are clear at this time.
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0: 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Copper Hill engine is on scene. 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
0: 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I'll hit your emergency button.
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0: 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We're seeing it from a run. 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
0: Yes, sir. 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
0: Hey, Cap, we talked for Rescue 4. They were on scene on this. They cleared off of it. Looks like DPD on one there. I said they get a scene of a suspect that's about 20 yards offshore. They said that there's possibly a place to launch the boat. We're going to keep coming with the flat bottom. That's about all the information that we have right now. She's refusing to get out of the water.
1: 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I appreciate the information. We're in route.
0: 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We'll see you there.

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0: We've gone from Sylvan all the way to 45. Y'all clear up. 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
0: Looks like that run's going to be a double bomb, 28, truck 37. 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Passed it, so we're clear.
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0: 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We'll take that call from Rescue 4 at 3922 Simpson.
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1: 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Rescue 53, we saw you clear. 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
2: That's affirmative. That was an accident.
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3: Hey, we're on location on 3922 Simpson Street. 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Appreciate your rescue 78.
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0: 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Stand by for a swap, Rescue 22. 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

0: 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We're clear. I think we can beat Rescue 27 to call in 7th District.
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0: 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Are they going to be at the terminal, or is it going to be closer to the...
1: That's what we're trying to find out. You gave us a 911 call hang-up at the airport. I don't know where to start looking.
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Structure fire has been reported. 7272 Marvin D. Love Freeway, Service Road, northbound, apartment 722, cross box of 4, Gemini 395, cross street of St. George. At times it'll be 1705. All the units in the route, it's gonna be COM 5 and TAC 6. COM 5, TAC 6.

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1: And a third caller report there is looks like there may be smoke on the second floor.
0: Richie, before you
1: hear, Richie, we're trying to get some clarification as to whether she sees fire or not.
0: Richie,